Thank you, and welcome, and congratulations, because you are the first one to ever have heard this piece of music. We're kind of relieved because we managed to play it. This is something I wrote 3 weeks ago, and we practiced it properly today. That's jazz for you. It's a piece called Uirapuru, and it's the name of a bird that lives in the Amazon that only sings 15 days a year. And it's very hard to detect because it lives on the ground mostly. So these sounds are transcriptions of this remarkable bird. And yeah, these guys can play anything, obviously. And the main birds in the band on this piece, at least, is Ayumi Tanaka on the piano. And Håkon Aase on the bird violin. It's a great pleasure to be here. That's something I say every time we play, but this time I mean it. It's a very nice room, and you seem to be not so bad either, so I think this is going to be okay. This next piece is called In Awe of Stillness.

Thank you. That last piece was Elegy for Innocence. And before that, we played something that was a version of Iki. And Iki will come later as well in a different form, as kind of every piece are all the time.

I forgot to ask, are you okay? Are you good? Thank you for spending the Friday night with us. There's probably some nice stuff at TV as well, but we will never know. This next piece is something called Lucy.